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Let's hang out. Lauren Elena, All My Exes.

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Y100, I read that if you're seriously trying to grow out like a mustache, you need to give it about 2 months. So Zach Top plays September 26th. So that would mean by July 26th, start growing.

Y100, almost to the best time of the night, 8 o'clock, all new Texas made. This is where we go all Texas country for like 2 hours. We got a bunch of American songs. We got a bunch of Texas songs. We got a bunch of love songs. We got a bunch of heartbreak songs. It's all there. Texas made, 8 o'clock, coming up.

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Our 100 text is made, brought to you by Thirsty Horse Saloon. Brody here. Hope your weekend's going great. Let's start with some Ty Myers. He was hanging out by the tour bus, and he snuck up on some of his fans. They were, like, camped out to try to get a peek of him, but he flanked them. Here's Run.

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0: Texans celebrating Texans. Why?

100 Texas made. San Antonio's own Mike Ryan back in town. Kinda. He was out in La Vernia last night for their big old 4th of July celebration. I'm sure that was a hit. New album's great. This one's called Hard to Write a Love Song. 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

Y100 Text is made, brought to you by Thirsty Horse Saloon. Kevin Fowler had posted this video. There was a speaker like by the river, and it was playing this song as people are floating by. I bet you this one sounds even better when you're on the river with a cold can. Here's Hill Country, Honey.

100 Texas Made, brought to you by Thirsty Horse Saloon. Brody at your service. Thought we'd throw in this new one from Cody Johnson. This is on the album Banks of the Trinity that just came out. See what you think. This is called Thanks Somebody Country.

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100 Texas made. It's crazy that now in order to get people to listen to your music, you got to make a bunch of videos online and post them all the time. Aaron Watson was at the beach and he had made this video and he said, I'm only doing this to try to get people to listen to the album. Dude, people will listen anyway. Here's Drinking and Driving You Crazy. Jukebox.

100 Texas Made, brought to you by Thirsty Horse Saloon, was reminiscing of a few 4th of Julys ago. Actually, it was 2021. Parker McCollum playing Whitewater on the 4th. He hit that stage. There was about 6,000 people there. Crowd was just, wah! I mean, granted, like, we brought him out, but still. It was a big old fancy house.

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2: The U.S. Treasury quietly released its official financial report for 2025. It appears by its own numbers, the U.S. government seems insolvent. 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
1: Lots of sunshine today and hot. Highs in the mid to upper 90s. Tonight, partly cloudy with lows in the mid 70s.
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0: 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Y100, San Antonio's new country leader.
1: Good morning.
2: Three, come on.
3: 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One.
4: Good morning, Y100, San Antonio's new country leader. The final week of someone stepping in for Jenny Lee because she will be back this week with you, Eric. She'll
5: weird.
4: Be back on Thursday. Weird.
5: It's going to be so weird.
4: I was going to say, are you so excited?
5: I am. I legitimately am excited.
4: Yeah, me too.
5: Because for so long, Jenny has not been a mom. This is her first child. She's been on maternity leave. She had baby Hank. And she's going to finally admit that getting away from your kids is the best thing about parenting.
4: It really is. I'm so glad she's learning this.
5: Because she would constantly go, why did you have kids if you just want to get away from them all the time? And now she's going to admit it.
4: She's going to understand. She is going to understand.
5: Thursday morning. I'm planning a little bit of an audio surprise for her on Thursday morning. Don't tell her.
4: Really?
5: Yeah.
4: This is a surprise to me too, though.
5: Yeah. Well, it was actually your suggestion.
4: Oh, was it?
5: Yes.
4: You listened to me? Shocker.
5: One time I did.
4: This one time. What do we have to give away today?
5: Oh my goodness. It is a huge prize list today. But the first thing we're going to do is give tickets away to the Witte Museum.
4: Oh,
5: if you can participate, we're going to talk about crazy proposal stories. You know, the Empire State Building proposal?
4: Yes.
5: We're going to talk a little bit about that. There is an update in that case. It is now a full-on case. They are being prosecuted right now for that. Yes, for getting engaged. And we want to talk to people about their proposal stories and give away this family four-pack of tickets.
4: I need to pay attention to more news than just Travis and Taylor.
5: Is that what we're going to talk about?
4: We are going to talk for the last time. For the last time this week.
5: Because you posted a video.
4: Yeah.
5: And you are getting beat up online.
4: Beat up. I wouldn't say beat up.
5: Let's not. Me laugh so hard. We'll talk all about Taylor and Travis. Last time, Christy swears.
4: I swear.
5: Coming up after Kenny Chesney, Y100.

0: 100, San Antonio's new country leader. Good morning, Eric and Jenny. Christy Brooks stepping in for the final week for Jenny Lee, who is on maternity leave.
1: And we are going to talk about your proposal stories in about 20 minutes. Do you have a crazy proposal story?
0: It wasn't crazy, no. You're married.
1: Okay, I still want to know.
0: Okay.
1: I want to know your story. We're going to give a family four-pack of tickets to the Whitty Museum to the most unique, we'll say not crazy, but the most unique proposal stories out there.
0: And speaking of proposals, the wedding finally happened.
1: Ooh, yeah. Look at that transition.
2: Check this out. Here's what's trending. Online now. Let's get the dirt.
3: May I have some dirt, please?
2: With Eric and Jenny.
0: And we will get to the Taylor and Travis wedding for the final time in just a bit.
1: But you're so into this.
0: I really am.
1: But you've been like a detective the last few weeks. It's been pretty remarkable to watch you go, I noticed this number was placed in the air. I think the wedding actually took place on this date.
0: Okay, we'll get to that. But first,
1: okay,
0: let's talk about more important things. World Cup soccer, USA men take on Belgium tonight.
1: Okay.
0: And our striker will be back striking.
1: I don't know what that means, but great.
0: We had a player, and I don't want to mispronounce his name, so I'm not even going to try.
1: Okay.
0: He was given a red card in the last game, which
1: Ooh.
0: Is usually an automatic one game. Ban.
1: Yeah, I thought you were like out.
0: Yep. So he wasn't going to be able to play tonight, but that was overturned.
1: Oh.
0: So he will be able to play tonight.
1: Oh.
0: Against Belgium. Yes.
1: So everybody's happy.
0: Everybody is happy about this.
1: Okay.
0: Because he's really good, apparently. Plus, I think the red card was a little BS. I'm just saying.
1: Okay. I'm not a big soccer guy.
0: Me neither, but I can tell you that there should not have been a red card for this guy. I can tell you that.
1: Okay.
0: In my sports brain, my sports loving brain,
1: yeah,
0: there shouldn't have been a red card.
1: It's hard for me to get excited about any sport where they're like, we won 1-0.
0: It is a hard game, bro.
1: I know.
0: I mean,
1: it's
0: you
1: impossible.
0: Basically run the whole time.
1: Yes, I watch them and go, man, how do they keep up this entire time?
0: I know.
1: But I want to see like goals and get excited.
0: It's hard.
1: It is.
0: It is a very hard game. Marriage is also hard. And unfortunately, yes.

0: Another divorce is happening in the country music world. John Party and Summer Party filed for divorce. Apparently 2 months ago filed for divorce. And
1: Really?
0: Yeah.
1: I didn't realize that.
0: After 5 years of marriage. This one makes me really, really sad. It's very hard for me to talk about. Yeah. I love John and Summer. Mm-hmm. Known John a long time. And I can say, it's funny, we're going to talk about, I'm going to get beat up for this. I've known John for a long time, yeah, but I really have. And it makes me really sad that this marriage is ending. They are going to do their best to just, you know, be the best co-parents that they can for those two beautiful little girls that they have. And we wish them the best of luck.
1: I feel bad because I've interviewed John Party several times over the course of my country music radio career. Mm-hmm. And every time we have an ongoing joke that I like hit on his wife.
0: I also have an ongoing joke that I hit on his wife.
1: Oh, really?
0: I love Summer.
1: I do, too.
0: I love Summer.
1: I think we love her in very different ways, though.
0: Yes.
1: And so now I feel bad because every single time I'm like, so how's Summer? And he's like, knock it off.
0: So the reason I said I'm going to get it beat up for saying I know John Party is because it got beat up over the weekend for saying that I knew Taylor Swift. But yet I wasn't invited to the wedding. That's what somebody said in the comments. Taylor and Travis tied the knot on Friday. Still say that they did not tie the knot on Friday.
1: You still are sticking to your guns.
0: I am sticking to my guns about the fact that they were married before and Friday was just a big celebration. Yes, there were celebrities in attendance. Yes, they were there. Like, yes, there something did happen inside Madison Square Garden. Apparently, Adam Sandler officiated some wedding.
2: Which do you shoo-be-doo take Taylor to be your shoo-be-doo?
0: But even more importantly, out of this whole thing, is that Taylor and Travis donated $26 million to different charities.
1: Whoa.
0: In honor of their wedding. $26 million.
1: Is this out of their pocket?
0: Yes.
1: This isn't like in lieu of gifts.
0: They donated.
1: Whoa.
0: One of the charities was Brad Paisley and his wife Kimberly's food pantry that they have.
1: I saw him post about that and say thank you.
0: Dolly Parton's library also was one of the benefiting charities. But here is the thing.
1: Yeah.
0: Here's the Taylor Swift thing.
1: Oh, no.
0: $26 million, okay? Yeah. Taylor Swift's favorite number is 13. It is a very big number in her life. So they each donated $13 million each. $13 million, which equals 26.
1: Christy,
0: okay?
1: I get it.
0: Okay. So 13 plus 13 is 26. Supposedly, they were really married on the 26th of June in the 26th in 2026.
1: You see?
0: So is Taylor Swift's new number 26?
1: This is going to be the last time we talk about this, right?
0: This will be the last time we talk about it.
1: I think we're going to talk about it 26 more times.
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0: Surface of the sun. That is what it's going to feel like today. Sunshine, highs in the mid-90s.
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15: Well, good morning. We are starting off with this road construction going on in the Midtown area. I-10, the upper level, westbound between North Frio Street and near Calabro. Only the left lane is getting by, so that could stack things up later. That's San Antonio traffic. I'm Michael Scott.
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0: Antonio's new country leader, Y100. Good morning, Eric and Jenny. Christy Brooks in for the maternity leaving, soon to be not leaving, Jenny Lee.
1: Will you marry me?
0: No.
1: Can you imagine?
0: What? Us that being marriage? No. No.
1: I don't mean you. I'm not talking to you. That's just the thing you say when you get engaged, right?
0: Yes.
1: You get down on one knee and you say, will you marry me?
0: Yes.
1: That's the standard.
0: Yeah, I mean, yeah.
1: Climbing up the Empire State Building antenna at the very, very tippy top and proposing is not the standard.
0: Any girl that is griping about the fact that their significant other has not proposed, climb to the top of the Empire State Building. Maybe you'll get proposed to.
1: No, don't do that. Because if you've seen any of the news, this couple did that a couple of weeks ago. And they just went to court 3 days ago. Mm-hmm. And they are looking at felony charges now. Because they broke a lock to get up there and climb up to the tippy top. Mm-hmm. And then they had police waiting mm-hmm. for them. So they're looking at felony charges for, let's see, burglary and vandalism.
0: That's a great way to start off a marriage. They're professionals, though. They're like professional climbers.
1: Yes.
0: And so this was for their latest Netflix something or whatever. They do this all the time.
1: Yeah, they were part of something called Skywalkers, A Love Story for Netflix, and it seems like they're doing it again. And their lawyer said, at least it's a unique proposal.
0: Oh, yeah. Unique. Unique starting off in jail, but... I wonder if like they really are in love though. I wonder if like they really do love each other.
1: Oh,
0: if it was just for the show. How are you proposed to? Because that's how your marriage is. Kylie totally took charge of that.
1: She did.
0: No, but how did you propose to Kylie?
1: Oh, mine's pretty good.
0: Oh, really?
1: Yeah, I'm going to be honest. I worked really, really hard on my proposal.
0: Did you?
1: Yeah. Not only did I custom design her engagement ring, so it's one of one in the world.
0: My eye. Can you hear the eye roll right now?
1: But I was born and raised in Tennessee, mm-hmm. and we both love this artist named Eric Baker. He's mm-hmm. just like an indie musician that lives in Tennessee. He does this song. Let's see.

0: And that's like our song. And it's been our song since we met.
1: Mm-hmm. Don't tell me you sang
0: so
1: the song. God bless America.
0: We ended up going to this hotel room. And we walk in and she hears our song uh-huh. playing in the other room. And there's a row of flowers and candles going into the other room.
1: Okay.
0: And we go around the corner. Eric Baker was there.
1: Bro!
0: I reached out to
1: that
0: him.
1: That is a flex!
0: I reached out to him on social media and he said, I would love to be a part of your engagement. And he stood there. But the only thing is, he sang our song while she sobbed uncontrollably, just like holding her mouth. But then we're standing in the doorway and he's just got his guitar and I'm like, do I, you want to get out?
1: So, then it's like that awkward, okay, bro, thanks, but see ya. Yeah.
0: So he like deuces. Wedged in between us and was like, I'm just going to get out of here real quick. But yeah, I had Eric Baker play while I proposed.
1: I take everything bad back I have ever said about you. That is insane. Nice job.
0: And at the very end, the kicker of all of it was that her dad had passed away a couple of years before. Uh-huh. And so I said, I know I couldn't ask for your dad's permission, but I took the ring up to where we had scattered his ashes, which was like a 2-hour drive north up into the mountains. And I did a photo session with her ring and said, I talked to your dad.
1: Shut the front door.
0: I told you.
1: I quit.
0: I worked really hard.
1: 877-470-5299. Can you top that? I doubt it. Weird proposal stories.
0: Yes.
1: That's not weird, though. That's beautiful.
0: But it's unique, right?
1: It is very unique. Very unique. I'm not even going to tell you mine.
0: Oh, really?
1: It sucks.
0: Oh.
1: 877-470-5299. 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
0: 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Traffic check.
11: Looks like we have reports of a stalled vehicle on 35 southbound as you approach the 37-281 interchange. It's in that right lane. Also a stall westbound 10 near Huebner might be on the shoulder. Not much of a backup. That's San Antonio traffic. I'm Michael Scott.
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waking up early and not to change a diaper. Well, maybe Eric's. Welcome Jenny back from maternity leave this week on Y100.

0: Y100, San Antonio's new country leader. Good morning, Eric and Jenny. Christy Brooks in for Jenny Lee, who will be back Thursday. Eric completely topped all of our proposal stories, and we are looking for your unique proposal stories.
1: Yeah, how were you proposed to, or how did you propose in a unique way? We've got witty museum tickets for one of our favorite calls, 877-470-5299.
0: Jason, do you have a weird proposal story?
2: There was a specific restaurant that my then girlfriend had said she always wanted to go to. I thought the way that she talked about wanting to go to this restaurant, I wanted to take her there, and that is where I wanted to surprise her, put a ring on her finger.
1: That's very nice.
2: I made dinner reservations. We walked into the restaurant. The guy who you would think would be a professional in such matters says, "Ah, yes, you're the couple who's going to get engaged tonight."
1: No!
0: Oh, no!
2: Yeah, right.
0: What?
2: I was like, yeah.
1: So he basically proposed for you.
2: Yeah, just completely. There was no point in me going to this fancy restaurant. There was no point in all this planning that I did. No point in setting it up with the restaurant, hiding the ring, everything that I did. There was just no point to it. I was just, yeah, here's the ring.
0: Oh, no. That makes me sad. All right, Melissa, what is your crazy proposal story?
3: Oh, my gosh. This is crazy because I'm a little bit crazy. But so my now husband and I, we were at Magic Kingdom when we were dating.
1: Oh,
3: and
1: no. Are you a Disney nerd?
3: Yeah, a little bit. But not like super like over the top. I just enjoy it. It's fun. And
0: see,
3: you know,
0: she's my people.
3: It's whimsical.
1: No, you're super over the top, Christy.
0: I'm not over the top. This is not our time to argue. This is Melissa's time. Okay,
1: Melissa.
0: Go ahead, Melissa. Sorry.
3: So we were like waiting for the fireworks to start, and we found like a really nice spot in front of the Crystal Palace, like that the restaurant.
0: Yes. So
3: we're
0: it's beautiful.
3: On the bench. It's beautiful. We had a great view. There was not a lot of people around us. So we're sitting there, the fireworks start. So we like stand up, and I kind of like turn to tell him something, and I no longer see him. And in my head, I was like, oh my God, he's like down on one knee. I know it's happening. And like, I built it up in my head. I got so excited. And then like, I turn around to like finally say yes. And he's just like sitting on the bench playing Candy Crush on his phone.
1: Oh,
3: and
1: he wasn't proposing at all.
3: He wasn't proposing at all. I was just like, it was this whole, I had like built up this whole scenario in my head. And then I just like turned right back around. I'm like, don't show him that you're crazy, because then it's never going to happen.
1: You were ready to turn around and go, yes, yes, 1,000 times, yes.
3: Exactly. I was like, oh my God, my magical proposal is finally happening. And then it didn't.
1: Oh, please tell me he proposed at like Bucky's like 2 weeks later.
3: No, he actually did end up proposing, I think like a year later. It was at my house with my parents there. My best friend was there, and it was sweet and simple and perfect. but like that moment, like.
0: Here's the thing, but it was okay because you were in Magic Kingdom, and that made it all better. That made the letdown better,
3: exactly,
0: right?
3: Because then I got a Dole Whip and it was fine.
0: Yes! Dole Whip cures everything.
3: Exactly.
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0: Dole Whip does cure everything. 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
1: I would love one right now, honestly. 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
0: no
1: sounds
0: kidding.
1: So good.
0: I know, right?
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0: Lots of sunshine today. Highs in the mid-90s. Tonight, a few clouds with lows in the mid-70s.
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21: Don't forget about the ongoing construction. It's on I-10, the upper level, westbound between North Frio Street and Calabria. Only the left lane is getting by. That lower level is available as an alternate. That's San Antonio Traffic. I'm Michael Scott.
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24: 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It's Eric and Jenny on San Antonio's new country leader, Y100.

0: 100, San Antonio's new country leader. Good morning, Eric and Jenny. Christy Brooks in for Jenny Lee, who will be back on Thursday.
1: Everyone in San Antonio is rooting against the person we have on the phone right now.
0: Yes.
1: Because caller 10 can always steal the tickets in this game if the contestant loses. That's why it's called You Versus Everyone.
2: You versus
3: everyone.
1: All right, Edward is on the phone, Christy.
0: Edward, are you ready to play You Versus Everyone?
4: Yes, I am.
0: And you know how this game is played, right?
4: I think so.
1: So you know everyone in San Antonio wants you to fail so they can steal these tickets, right?
4: Yes, sir, I sure do.
1: All right, it's just one simple trivia question, and this has to do with something going on in the world right now.
0: Right this very minute. All right, Edward, the USA takes on Belgium tonight in the World Cup. What color card means a player is kicked out of the game?
1: Ooh, we gave you this answer earlier if you were listening.
4: Okay, was it the red one?
0: Yeah!
4: Yes.
1: You did it. Do you have a family, Edward?
4: Yes, I do.
1: You get to take him to SeaWorld Electric Ocean. Congratulations.
4: All right. Thank you.
1: Edward, you're the best.
4: Awesome. Awesome.
1: Oh, he's so excited, Christy.
0: He is. He's so excited for those SeaWorld Electric Ocean tickets. And sorry to the rest of San Antonio that Edward was smart and got it correct.
1: Yes. But tomorrow, we've got these tickets again at 7:40, if I look ahead to what we've got coming up this week. By the way, Jenny will also be back this week.
0: Yes.
1: On Thursday.

0: right, San Antonio's new country leader. Good morning. It is Eric and Christy. Jenny's coming back this week. Ooh. So excited. And I know she's so excited about Second Date Update. And we got a voicemail from Whitney.
1: Hey, this is Whitney trying to get a second date with Grant. We had the most beautiful afternoon together outdoors, and I really felt the connection. But he's just gone kind of quiet on me. I had to work, so we couldn't keep hanging out, and I'm worried he felt like I was brushing him off, and I really wasn't. Can you help me out?
2: Ooh.
0: This sounds really simple. This sounds like... Okay, so you really had to work. All right, whatever. I'm not going to talk to you again.
2: No, like, I love a working woman.
0: Yeah, simple misunderstanding. That's all.
2: Well, let's talk to her. She's ready to go. She's on hold for Second Date Update coming up next.

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0: one date. No callback. Will there be a second date? Let's find out on the second date update with Eric and Jenny on Y100.
1: Y100, San Antonio's new country leader. We got a voicemail from Whitney, and Whitney is on the phone. Whitney, you there?
2: Hi.
1: Hi, Whitney. You went out on a date with Grant. Tell us about it.
2: Yeah, we went out for first date. It was an outdoor picnic, and I thought it was really great.
3: Okay, tell us a little bit about Grant and about yourself and how you met, all that stuff.
2: Okay, well, I'm a counselor, and I love helping people. It is my whole heart, and I just really, really enjoy what I do. It's my calling, and I love it.
3: That's amazing.
1: I love that.
2: Yeah, so Grant is a bank teller, and we bonded over both having jobs where we feel like we take care of people all day.
3: Yeah, very different ways. Okay.
2: Yeah, exactly. I mean, like, one is, like, the emotional side, and the other is, like, physically, and that's
3: right, I got
2: awesome,
3: it.
2: Right?
3: Okay, so how'd you meet?
2: We met on the apps, like, online, and, like, whatever you want to call it, and we matched, and we immediately clicked, and we shared the love of outdoors and hiking and just, like, the fresh air and being outside and nature and...
1: Oh, that sounds like a perfect outdoorsy date. I love that.
2: It was, and I invited him out, and it went so well, and it was like turning into an all afternoon thing. Like, we spent hours together, and like, he even kissed me, and it was so nice.
3: Really? This sounds perfect. It sounds
1: really
3: like
1: does.
3: You bonded right away over your jobs, and then you bonded over love of outdoors, and then it lasted all afternoon. I don't really see where this went south. What do you think happened?
2: I think he just wanted maybe to keep the date going, but I had to go. I had to get to work, and I'm worried that he thought that maybe I was rejecting him. Like, I didn't want to spend more time with him, and I really did.
3: So, Christy, you said earlier, based on the voicemail, that maybe he doesn't believe that she had to work?
1: Yeah, like, I mean, there are times where stuff happens here, and it's like, oh, I have a meeting. I really don't have a meeting, I just don't want to talk to that person anymore. So I can see where there might be a little bit of a misunderstanding, maybe. But I mean, if you did have to work and it didn't seem sincere, it might have been a put off. I don't know.
3: You really did have to work, right? You didn't make that up.
2: I did.
3: Okay.
2: No, I did not make that up. I had to get to work.
1: I mean, there was a kiss, though. That's the thing I'm confused about.
3: Yeah, an all-afternoon thing. Like a picnic lunch that goes all afternoon and then they kiss.
1: Yeah, I'm confused. We need to call Grant.
3: We're going to give him a call next, okay, Whitney? You're going to listen in. We're going to try to get to the bottom of this for you, and you're going to mute your phone, okay?
2: Okay.
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15: At a disabled vehicle, Highway 90 westbound in General Hudnell. They've cleared that. Might be a little bit slow. I-10 the upper level westbound near North Brio Street. Only the left lane is getting by with ongoing construction. That's San Antonio traffic. I'm Michael Scott.
16: Jenny Lee is coming back from maternity leave. And yeah, we're expecting lots of baby pics. Welcome Jenny back this week to Eric and Jenny. Mornings on San Antonio's new country leader.
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1: Eric and Christy in for Jenny, who will be back this week. We talked to Whitney. She's a counselor, and she bonded great with Grant, who is a bank teller, mm-hmm. and they had a great picnic date. It sounded like it went really well. There was a kiss, but he's gone quiet. Is that about right, Whitney?
2: Yeah, that's about right.
3: Okay. All right. Well, if it's a simple misunderstanding and he just felt rejected, I feel like we can fix this one. So mute your phone. We are going to give him a call now, okay? You listen in.
2: Awesome.
4: Hello.
1: Hi, is this Grant?
4: Yeah, it is.
1: Hi, Grant. This is Christy and Eric from Y100, and we have got an all-expense-paid date, actually. Someone reached out. They really like you. They really want to go on a date with you, and it's actually a second date with Whitney.
4: Yeah. No, I don't think so.
1: Oh, but she really likes you. Like, she said that y'all had a picnic date.
3: Can you tell us what went wrong?
4: We didn't go on a date. I got drafted to be Camp Daddy.
1: Camp Daddy? What is that?
4: Okay. I don't know what she told you, but she told me she's a counselor.
3: Yes.
1: Yeah.
4: And I'm
1: yeah.
4: thinking, you know, office, couch, she's taking notes and helping grown-ups.
3: Is that not what she is?
4: No. She's a camp counselor at a kid's summer day camp. And the picnic she invited me to is the picnic. At the camp.
3: Oh, my goodness.
4: With the kids running around all over the place. So I show up with a nice blanket. I got a bottle of wine. And there's a field full of snotty little nine-year-olds all in matching t-shirts.
3: Oh, my goodness. This is not what we thought at all either.
1: At all.
3: Okay, what happened?
4: All right. I'm trying to get my head around it. Before I can even do that, she says, oh, perfect timing. Can you help me with my group for a sec?
1: So what did the help so I just mean?
3: What were you doing all afternoon then?
4: Oh, my God. Everything. Kids are climbing on me. Simultaneously, like on playground equipment, picking me in the ball, sneezing into my mouth. I was on the serving line, serving chili in the cafeteria.
1: Oh, my. So you didn't volunteer for any of this, right?
4: No. There's this one kid, Ferguson. Ferguson comes up to me. Looks me dead in the eye and just vomited.
3: Thick,
4: green, slime-looking vomit right on my shoes. That's not even the worst part. Hold on. My battered puke on my shoes, sneezed in mouth. She leans in front of all the kids and tries to kiss me.
3: In front of the kids?
4: One of them screams, "Is he our camp daddy?" And then they all start chanting, "Camp daddy, camp daddy." 20 children all chanting, "Camp daddy, camp daddy."
1: Oh, okay, she didn't tell us any of this at all.
4: I don't doubt that.
2: Okay, but like the kids love you.
4: All right. Whitney, are you on the phone?
1: Yeah, that's Whitney. She's been listening because she really, really liked you and wanted this second date. So she was kind of trying to figure out what was going on. Whitney, you're a counselor, huh?
2: I am a counselor. A camp counselor is a counselor.
4: Those two are not the same job, Whitney.
2: Yeah, but they're still asking about you, Grant. They made you a friendship bracelet. Ferguson cried when you left.
4: Oh, my God. I cried when I left. This is ridiculous. I showed up hoping to have a date with a pretty girl. I brought the wine. I was all dressed and ready. I was in the headspace for a date. And you threw me into
2: a pit with wild kids. We had a great date.
1: Whitney, you didn't have a date. You had a field trip.
3: Yeah.
1: This was not...
3: Okay, but let's... Grant, everybody, let's focus on the connection you had before this happened.
1: Exactly.
3: What if we are willing to pay for a complete second date, whatever you want to do, whatever your dream is, what if we just erase this? What if we took away Camp Daddy, all of it, and we started over? Grant?
4: All right. Listen, she was nice when we were texting.
3: Right.
4: It was really the whole Camp Daddy thing.
3: Whitney, what about you? It sounds like he's open to it. Could we just start over?
2: Well, I kind of already got him a shirt that says Camp Daddy and RSVP'd him to counsel again next week.
4: Oh, no. Oh, no, no, no. I am out. Absolutely not. This is not going to happen.
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1: Mostly sunny today. Highs are going to be in the mid to upper 90s tonight. Partly cloudy with lows in the mid 70s.
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0: Y100 traffic check.
18: Westbound I-10 at Woodlawn, disabled vehicle. That one is on the shoulder, so not much of a backup. I-10 on the upper level, westbound near North Brio Street. Ongoing road construction, only the left lane is getting by. That's San Antonio traffic. I'm Michael Scott.
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0: You know it's summer in San Antonio when you skip work to go to the river and your coworkers are already there.
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0: It's San Antonio's new country leader. Good morning, Eric and Jenny with, why are you laughing?
1: Christy, in for Jenny, who is on maternity leave. She'll be back on Thursday.
0: Yes, thank God.
1: And then
0: get
1: maybe
0: me out
1: I can
0: of this room.
1: Stop arguing with you. We need to invoke the jury because we are arguing behind the scenes and we need five callers that are listening to this right now to solve
0: why
1: our
0: are we
1: dilemma.
0: Arguing, Eric?
1: Why are you looking at me like that?
0: Well, because I feel, I don't know. What's the word? I can't even think of the word. I'm so mad.
1: 877-470-5299. The phone lines are open to five callers. We're going to give witty museum tickets to one random juror who wants to help solve our dilemma.
0: Yes.
2: Order in the court.
0: And our dilemma is,
1: are men or women more competitive?
0: Men.
1: In general.
0: Men.
1: No.
0: Yes.
1: Without a doubt, it is women.
0: I don't know why. You as men like to make women hate each other.
1: No, it's not about, I'm not pitting you against another woman. That's not what I'm talking about.
0: God.
1: I'm talking about in general. I drive around with my wife and she drives and she is so competitive on the road. I play board games with my wife all weekend long, celebrating the 4th of July with our friends. She tried to crush everybody at every game.
0: It's a game. You're supposed to try and win. What's your point? That's not competitive. Like, that's what you're supposed to do. And as far as driving on the road,
1: yeah,
0: bro, drive with my husband. Seriously. Like, it's a race every single time we get in the car and he's driving. He has to get in front of the person next to him.
1: So you honestly think that in every relationship, everybody listening to this, the husband is the more competitive person
0: yes.
1: in the couple?
0: Yes. I mean, it kind of depends on the situation, I think. Like,
1: okay.
0: if you're talking about, oh, my yard looks better. Or I have a hot wife. No, in general, you're always the most competitive. Always. And then you pit women against each other, thinking that we are more competitive.
1: No, you pit yourselves against each other.
0: We do not.
1: Oh.
0: Like, human nature, women do not hate one another. We don't. And we don't like to compete against one another.
1: It's not about hating, but every single time you go to an event with other women, you leave and you go, did you see what Becky was wearing?
0: We leave like that because we like feel as women that men make us do that to one another. Like, you seriously are we're constantly having to fulfill these ideals. Yes.
1: Why do we care what Becky was wearing? We don't.
0: You do care what Becky was wearing.
1: Don't.
0: Yes.
1: Not at all. I'm looking at you because you're my wife. The end. I don't care what any other woman was saying or doing or wearing, but you got to talk about her as soon as we leave. What's that all about? I don't go, did you see Bill's grill? How dirty it was? No. 877-470-5299. In your relationship, who is the most competitive, the man or the woman? Five calls will say it all.
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0: Real hot. Sunshine today, highs in the upper 90s. Tonight, lows are going to be in the mid-70s.
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11: Well, we took a look at 1604 heading eastbound from Bandera over to I-10. Currently a four-minute drive with no delays. If you're on I-10 heading eastbound from 410 to 1604, five-minute trip. That's San Antonio traffic. I'm Michael Scott.
12: After months of using her brain for feeding times, diapers, and zero sleep, Jenny Lee is finally back. Welcome Jenny back this week to Eric and Jenny on Y100.

0: Omaha's new country leader, Y100. Good morning, Eric and Jenny. Christy Brooks in for Jenny Lee, who will be back from maternity leave this week.
1: Speaking of change my mind, jurors are about to change your mind, I think.
0: No, we have a couple of more spots for the jury. 877-470-5299. In a relationship, who is more competitive?
1: That is the simple question. Yeah. Men or women, in your relationship, is it the guy or the girl who's more competitive? One person is going to win tickets. 877-470-5299. We have two open slots for jury duty right now.
0: I was thinking about this a little bit. When it comes to like this relationship, like working relationship, yes, I am more competitive.
1: Yes, without a doubt.
0: But like a relationship, men more competitive.
1: I don't think so. 877-470-5299.

0: Breathe in. Y100, San Antonio's new country leader. Good morning. I'm Christy Brooks in for Jenny Lee, part of Eric and Jenny, if Eric survives this jury duty.
1: No, I'm going to beat you so bad at this jury duty.
0: Because you're so competitive, because men are more competitive than women.
1: See what I did there?
0: Mm-hmm.
1: That's what we're talking about. In your relationship, who is more competitive? Is it the man or the woman? I am sticking to my guns. Women are hands down more competitive than men at everything.
0: And I say he's wrong. Period. That's it. He's wrong.
1: But it's not up to us. It's up to the jury.
2: Order in the court.
0: Juror number one, who is more competitive, men or women?
3: Men.
1: Men. Whoa. Are you in a relationship?
3: I've been married 17 years, and I only have a daughter. And when we play, I do not want to lose. I don't care if we're playing Nintendo Switch. I don't care if we're playing dominoes. I am not going to lose.
0: That's right, because the men are the most competitive in a relationship.
1: I would love to give you Whitney Museum tickets, but you agreed with Christy, so that disqualifies you.
0: Oh, that's not true. That is not true.
1: Stay on hold.
0: Juror number two, in a relationship, who's more competitive, men or women?
4: I'm going to have to go with women.
1: Oh!
4: I am extremely competitive, and I'm always trying to beat my husband at everything.
1: Oh, look at this, Christy.
0: Juror number three, what say you? Who is more competitive in a relationship, men or women?
5: I would have to say women.
0: Oh, no!
5: Yes.
1: I have pulled ahead in this competition.
0: Here we go.
4: Because I'm a big fishing girl. So when me and my husband go out fishing, we measure every fish we catch.
1: Whoa. And you beat him every time, huh?
0: Those are just the rules.
4: I've always beat him, so it doesn't matter.
0: You go, girl.
4: I win at everything.
0: Juror number four, who's more competitive, men or women?
6: I think women are.
1: Oh, Christy, we don't even need a fifth juror because that is three votes for the woman is the most competitive in a relationship.
0: And here we are, and you are gloating in this glory winning.
1: I win.
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0: final week for Jenny Lee, who is on maternity leave.
1: And we're going to talk about your proposal stories in about 20 minutes. Do you have a crazy proposal story?
0: It wasn't crazy, no.
1: No?
0: You're married.
1: Okay, I still want to know.
0: Okay.
1: I want to know your story. And we're going to give a family four-pack of tickets to the Whitty Museum to the most unique, we'll say not crazy, but the most unique proposal stories out there.
0: And speaking of proposals, the wedding finally happened.
1: Ooh, yeah. Look at that transition.
2: Check this out. Here's what's trending.
3: Online now.
2: Let's get the dirt.
4: May I have some dirt, please?
2: With Eric and Jenny.
0: And we will get to the Taylor and Travis wedding for the final time in just a bit.
1: But you're first, so into this.
0: I really am.
1: But you've been like a detective the last few weeks. It's been pretty remarkable to watch you go, I noticed this number was placed in the air. I think the wedding actually took place on this date.
0: Okay, we'll get to that. But first,
1: okay,
0: let's talk about more important things. World Cup soccer. USA men take on Belgium tonight.
1: Okay.
0: And our striker will be back striking.
1: I don't know what that means, but great.
0: We had a player, and I don't want to mispronounce his name, so I'm not even going to try.
1: Okay.
0: He was given a red card in the last game, which is usually an automatic one-game ban.
1: Yeah, I thought you were, like, out.
0: Yep, so he wasn't going to be able to play tonight, but that was overturned.
1: Oh.
0: So he will be able to play tonight against Belgium, yes.
1: So everybody's happy,
0: Everybody is happy about this because he's really good, apparently. Plus, I think the red card was a little BS, I'm just saying.
1: Okay, I'm not a big soccer guy.
0: Me neither, but I can tell you that there should not have been a red card for this guy.
1: I can tell
0: you that.
1: Okay.
0: In my sports brain, my sports-loving brain,
1: yeah,
0: there shouldn't have been a red card.
1: It's hard for me to get excited about any sport where they're like, we won! 1-0!
0: It is a hard game, bro.
1: I know.
0: I mean, it's basically run the whole time.
1: Yes, I watch them and go, man, how do they keep up this entire time?
0: I know.
1: But I want to see, like, goals and get excited.
0: It's hard.
1: It is.
0: It is a very hard game. Marriage is also hard. And unfortunately, another divorce is happening in the country music world. John Party and Summer Party filed for divorce. Apparently 2 months ago filed for divorce. And
1: Really?
0: Yeah.
1: I didn't realize that.
0: After 5 years of marriage. This one makes me really, really sad. It's very hard for me to talk about.
1: Yeah.
0: I love John and Summer.
1: Mm-hmm.
0: Known John a long time. And I can say, it's funny, we're going to talk about, I'm going to get beat up for this. I've known John for a long time, but I really have. And it makes me really sad that this marriage is ending. They are going to do their best to just, you know, be the best co-parents that they can for those two beautiful little girls that they have. And we wish them the best of luck.
1: I feel bad because I've interviewed John Party several times over the course of my country music radio career.
0: Mm-hmm.
1: And every time we have an ongoing joke that I like hit on his wife.
0: I also have an ongoing joke that I hit on his wife.
1: Oh, really?
0: I love Summer.
1: I do, too.
0: I love Summer.
1: I think we love her in very different ways, though.
0: Yes.
1: And so now I feel bad because every single time I'm like, so how's Summer? And he's like, knock it off.
0: So the reason I said I'm going to get beat up for saying I know John Party is because got beat up over the weekend for saying that I knew Taylor Swift. But yet I wasn't invited to the wedding. That's what somebody said in the comments. Taylor and Travis tied the knot on Friday. Still say that they did not tie the knot on Friday.
1: You still are sticking to your guns.
0: I am sticking to my guns about the fact that they were married before and Friday was just a big celebration. Yes, there were celebrities in attendance. Yes, they were there. Like, yes, there something did happen inside.

0: Madison Square Garden. Apparently, Adam Sandler officiated some wedding.
1: Which makes me think should we do take a Taylor to be all should we do?
0: But even more importantly, out of this whole thing, is that Taylor and Travis donated $26 million to different charities.
1: Whoa!
0: In honor of their wedding, $26 million.
1: Is this out of their pocket?
0: Yes.
1: This isn't like in lieu of gifts.
0: They donated.
1: Whoa.
0: They one of the charities was Brad Paisley and his wife Kimberly's food pantry that they have.
1: Saw him post about that and say thank you.
0: Dolly Parton's library also was one of the benefiting charities. But here is the thing.
1: Yeah.
0: Here's the Taylor Swift thing.
1: Oh no.
0: $26 million. Okay. Yeah. Taylor Swift's favorite number is 13. It is a very big number in her life. So they each donated $13 million each. $13 million, which equals 26.
1: Christy,
0: okay?
1: I get it.
0: Okay. So 13 plus 13 is 26. Supposedly, they were really married on the 26th of June in the 26th in 2026.
1: You see?
0: So is Taylor Swift's new number 26?
1: This is going to be the last time we talk about this, right?
0: This will be the last time we talk about it.
1: I think we're going to talk about it 26 more times.
2: Y100 weather.
0: Lots of sunshine, highs in the mid to upper 90s. Tonight, lows in the mid 70s.
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18: Westbound I-10 at La Cantera Parkway. Reports of a disabled vehicle. Not much of a backup. Might be on the shoulder. Loop 1604 westbound between Bulverde and Stone Oak Parkway. A little bit of slow traffic. 5-minute delay. That's San Antonio traffic. I'm Michael Scott.
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0: Antonio's new country leader, Y100. Good morning, Eric and Jenny. Christy Brooks in for the maternity leaving, soon to be not leaving, Jenny Lee.
1: Will you marry me?
0: No.
1: Can you imagine?
0: What? Us
1: that
0: being married?
1: Marriage?
0: No.
1: I don't mean you. I'm not talking to you. That's just the thing you say when you get engaged, right?
0: Yes.
1: You get down on one knee and you say, will you marry me?
0: Yes.
1: That's the standard.
0: Yeah.
1: Climbing up the Empire State Building at the very, very tippy top and proposing is not the standard.
0: Any girl that is griping about the fact that their significant other has not proposed, climb to the top of the Empire State Building. Maybe you'll get proposed to.
1: No, don't do that, because if you've seen any of the news, this couple did that a couple of weeks ago, and they just went to court 3 days ago, and they are looking at felony charges now because they broke a lock to get up there and climb up to the tippy top, and then they had police waiting for them. So they're looking at felony charges for, let's see, burglary and vandalism.
0: That's a great way to start off a marriage. They're professionals, though. They're like professional climbers.
1: Yes.
0: And so this was for their latest Netflix something or whatever. They do this all the time.
1: Yeah, they were part of something called Skywalkers, A Love Story for Netflix, and it seems like they're doing it again. And their lawyer said, at least it's a unique proposal.
0: Oh, yeah. Unique starting off in jail. But I wonder if, like, they really are in love, though. I wonder if, like, they really do love each other.
1: Oh,
0: if it was just for the show. How are you proposed to? Because that's how your marriage is. Kylie totally took charge of that.
1: She did.
0: No, but how did you propose to Kylie?
1: Oh, mine's pretty good.
0: Oh, really?
1: Yeah, I'm going to be honest. I worked really, really hard my proposal.
0: Did you?
1: Yeah. Not only did I custom design her engagement ring, so it's one of one in the world.
0: Can you hear the eye roll right now?
1: But I was born and raised in Tennessee, and we both love this artist named Eric Baker. He's just like an indie musician that lives in Tennessee. He does this song.

0: So that's like our song.
1: God bless America.
2: We ended up going to this hotel room and we walk in and she hears our song playing in the other room. And there's a row of flowers and candles going into the other room.
1: Okay.
2: And we go around the corner. Eric Baker was there.
1: Bro!
2: I reached out to
1: him.
2: That
1: is a flex!
2: I reached out to him on social media and he said, I would love to be a part of your engagement. And he stood there. But the only thing is, he sang our song while she sobbed uncontrollably, just like holding her mouth. But then we're standing in the doorway and he's just got his guitar. And I'm like, do I, you want to get out?
1: Then it's like that awkward, okay, bro, thanks, but see ya. Yeah.
2: So he like deuces. Wedged in between us and was like, I'm just going to get out of here real quick. But yeah, I had Eric Baker play while I proposed.
1: I take everything bad back I have ever said about you. That is insane. Nice job.
2: And at the very end, the kicker of all of it was that her dad had passed away a couple of years before.
1: Uh-huh.
2: And so I said, I know I couldn't ask for your dad's permission, but I took the ring up to where we had scattered his ashes, which was like a 2-hour drive north up into the mountains. And I did a photo session with her ring and said, I talked to your dad.
1: Shut the front door.
2: I told you.
1: I quit.
2: I worked really hard. 877-470-5299.
1: Can you top that? I doubt it. Weird proposal stories.
2: Yes.
1: That's not weird, though. That's beautiful.
2: But it's unique, right?
1: It is very unique. Very unique. I'm not even going to tell you mine.
2: Oh, really?
1: It sucks. 877-470-5299. 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
15: Westbound I-10 at La Cantera Parkway. Reports of a disabled vehicle. Not much of a backup. Might be on the shoulder. Loop 1604 westbound between Bulverde and Stone Oak Parkway. A little bit of slow traffic. 5-minute delay. That's San Antonio traffic. I'm Michael Scott.
3: Waking up early and not to change a diaper. Well, maybe Eric's. Welcome Jenny back from maternity leave this week on Y100.

0: Toronto's new country leader. Good morning, Eric and Jenny, but Christy in for Jenny, who will be back this week. And Eric just really kind of broke the bar when it came to proposal stories. Had the artist that sings his song between him and his now wife, they're in the room.
1: Which was a little awkward. Let's be honest. It's a little awkward to have him singing in your face while you're proposing to your wife.
0: I don't know. That's pretty cool.
1: Yes, it melted her heart.
0: It's pretty awesome.
1: And we all went to the bar afterward.
0: Smart.
1: We're asking, what is your unique proposal story? Y100, hey, what's your name?
2: Hi, this is Allison.
0: What is your unique proposal story?
2: So my husband proposed to me at the San Antonio Museum of Art.
1: Oh.
2: And he created his own display so that it blended in with the rest of the museum pieces.
1: No.
2: So
1: it just looked like a standard like art exhibit, but it was really part of his proposal?
2: Yes. So the diamond in my ring came from a necklace. So he had the necklace in a showcase box without the diamond in it. And then the ring he had in his pocket. And so I read the description of it. And when I turned around, he was standing there on his knee.
0: Okay. What? That is insanely creative and very romantic.
2: It was.
1: So he's like, I wonder what this piece is. Let's take a look. You read it first. And then you turn around and he's down on one knee.
2: Yep.
1: Oh my gosh.
0: That makes my heart so warm.
1: That is very romantic. Thank you for the call.
0: All right, Melissa, what is your crazy proposal story?
3: Oh my gosh, this is crazy because I'm a little bit crazy. But so my now husband and I, we were at Magic Kingdom when we were dating.
1: Oh
3: and
1: no. Are you a Disney nerd?
3: Yeah, a little bit. But not like super like over the top. I just enjoy it. It's fun. And
0: she's my people.
3: It's whimsical.
1: No, you're super over the top, Christy.
0: I'm not over the top. This is not our time to argue. This is Melissa's time.
1: Right,
0: okay,
1: Melissa.
0: Go ahead, Melissa. Sorry.
3: So we were like waiting for the fireworks to start, and we found like a really nice spot in front of the Crystal Palace, like that the restaurant.
0: Yes. So we're it's beautiful.
3: On the bench. It's beautiful. We had a great view. There was not a lot of people around us, so we're sitting there. The fireworks start, so we like stand up, and I kind of like turn to tell him something, and I no longer see him. And in my head, I was like, oh my God, he's like down on one knee. I know it's happening. And like, I built it up in my head. I got so excited. And then like, I turn around to like finally say yes. And he's just like sitting on the bench playing Candy Crush on his phone.
1: And he wasn't proposing at all.
3: He wasn't proposing at all. I was just like, it was this whole, I had like built up this whole scenario in my head, and then I just like turned right back around. I'm like, don't show him that you're crazy.
0: Here's the thing, but it was okay because you were in Magic Kingdom and that made it all better. That made the letdown better,
3: exactly.
0: Right?
3: Because then I got a Dole Whip and it was fine.
0: Yeah, Dole Whip cures everything.
3: Exactly.
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5: If you ever wanted to know what it felt like to stand on the surface of the sun, come to San Antonio, Texas in July. Highs in the mid to upper 90s tonight, lows in the mid 70s.
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14: 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Traffic check.
15: A stalled vehicle on I-10 westbound. It's the on-ramp from Woodlawn, partially blocking that ramp. I-10 on the upper level westbound near North Frio Street. Road construction, only that left lane is getting by. That's San Antonio traffic. I'm Michael Scott.
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0: 100, San Antonio's new country leader. Good morning, Eric and Jenny. Christy Brooks in for Jenny Lee, who will be back on Thursday.
1: Everyone. In San Antonio is rooting against the person we have on the phone right now.
0: Yes.
1: Because caller 10 can always steal the tickets in this game if the contestant loses. That's why it's called You Versus Everyone.
2: You versus
3: everyone.
1: All right, Edward is on the phone, Christy.
0: Edward, are you ready to play You Versus Everyone?
4: Yes, I am.
0: And you know how this game is played, right?
4: I think so.
1: So you know everyone in San Antonio wants you to fail so they can steal these tickets, right?
4: Yes, sir, I sure do.
1: All right, it's just one simple trivia question, and this has to do with something going on in the world right now.
0: Right this very minute. All right, Edward, the USA takes on Belgium tonight in the World Cup. What color card means a player is kicked out of the game?
1: Ooh, we gave you this answer earlier if you were listening.
4: Okay, was it the red one? Yes.
1: You did it. Do you have a family, Edward?
4: Yes, I do.
1: You get to take him to SeaWorld Electric Ocean. Congratulations.
4: All right. Thank you.
1: Edward, you're the best.
4: Awesome. Awesome.
1: Oh, he's so excited, Christy.
0: He is. He's so excited for those SeaWorld Electric Ocean tickets. And sorry to the rest of San Antonio that Edward was smart and got it correct.
1: Yes. But tomorrow, we've got these tickets again at 7:40, if I look ahead to what we've got coming up this week. By the way, Jenny will also be back this week.
0: Yes.
1: On Thursday.

0: odd, a little strange.
1: Camp Daddy.
0: Camp Daddy.
1: I can't stop saying
0: it. You've got to quit saying it. The way you, the emphasis you're putting on the words, creeps me out a little bit.
1: Okay, so go to the Y100 app. You scroll down. It says second date update. You just tap that. Listen to today's. It's all about Camp Daddy. That's all we're going to say.
0: That's all we're going to say.
1: We never seem to find normal people on second date update. And today is no exception.
0: Now no one's going to call us ever again for second date update because they want to be normal.

0: some maternity leave. And yeah, we're expecting lots of baby pics. Welcome Jenny back this week to Eric and Jenny. Mornings on San Antonio's new country leader.
1: Y100.

0: Y100, San Antonio's new country leader. Good morning, Christy Brooks, in for Jenny Lee with Eric and Jenny. She'll be back on Thursday.
1: Yeah.
0: And hopefully the USA men's team will also be back because they play tonight against Belgium in another knockout round game. Top 16, I think we're in now, right?
1: I don't know. Why are you asking me?
0: Listen, I'm talking to.
1: I love sports. I love football. I love basketball, specifically those two. I keep up with my Houston Astros as well. But soccer's just not something I've ever been into. And I'm not going to be one of these people that pretend like they've loved soccer now that we're in the World Cup.
0: Soccer has never been a thing for me. But it's the United States men's national team going further than they have ever gone. Like, we were not supposed to be this good. You've got to be able to get into that a little bit.
1: No, I mean, I'm excited for them.
0: Yeah.
1: But it's still hard for me to watch because I don't know what's happening.
0: Neither do I, but it's still exciting.
1: There's tons of guys out there all standing in a line. And I go, who's, what, are there positions? What are they doing? I don't get it.
0: Whether Eric's watching or not, USA, USA,
1: USA.

0: Y100, San Antonio's new country leader, Eric and Jenny, Christy Brooks in for Jenny Lee, who will be back this week. What are you going to do when Jenny Lee is not singing every song to you? I'm guessing you're probably going to love life.
1: She'll be back on Thursday.
0: Yay!
1: This Thursday, I will not have to listen to Christy singing every single song. I kind of like it.
0: You will, though, because my office is right next door.
1: That's true.
0: You just won't have to hear it at 6 o'clock
1: in the morning. Do you realize you sing the harmony, though?
0: Yeah, all the time.
1: Do you know that you're singing above whoever is singing?
0: But at least I know how to sing harmony, and
1: yes,
0: it's not, like, terrible.
1: But you'll have your headphones on, and... Actually, throughout the week, I've been secretly recording you singing along.
0: Shut!
1: I have videos. Shut
0: up.
1: Yes, I do. And you're singing up high. You're going like, I can't love you anymore. I can't love you anymore.
0: You have not.
1: Y100 San Antonio on Instagram, Facebook.
0: Shut the front door.
1: We'll get that posted up soon.
0: No.
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0: Going to be warm today. Duh. Highs in the upper 90s. Tonight, lows mid 70s.
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0: Y100, San Antonio's new country leader. Good morning, Eric and Jenny. Christy Brooks in for Jenny Lee, who will be back on Thursday. Thank goodness, because I am done with this relationship. Done.
1: I'm more done than you are.
0: Of course you are, because you're so competitive.
1: We did a jury duty today about how competitive men and women are, and I said that women are hands down the most competitive.
0: And I said men, but the jury decided Eric was right. But then,
1: uh-oh,
0: my husband heard it.
1: Oh, did he?
0: Yes.
1: And what'd he say?
0: He goes, I'm way more competitive than you, bro. Facts.
1: He wanted to beat you at being competitive?
0: Yes, he wanted to.
1: It doesn't matter what he says. It doesn't matter what we say. Jury duty always solves the dilemma here.

0: 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All your favorite new country plays on Y100. 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
1: It is going to be great pool weather today. Lots of sunshine, highs in the mid to upper 90s. Tonight, lows in the mid 70s.
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country leader Y100 Parker McCollum posted on his social media that he is headed to LA to record an acoustic album for us. Has no idea what it's going to be, but just know we're getting an acoustic album from Parker McCollum. Hello. We'll take it. You're killing me on Y100.

0: 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Born in Texas. 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
1: 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Thanks for all you do.
0: 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Y100.

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1: Sunshine for the rest of today. Highs in the mid to upper 90s. Tonight, lows in the mid 70s.
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I'm Christy Brooks with Kane Brown and Woman on Y100.

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1: 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It's always fun. Always interesting. It's been really fun talking to all of our second date update people there. Again, happy to be married.

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Antonio's new country leader, Y100, number one for Megan Maroney. She earned it over the weekend with this one. Beautiful Things. It's on Y100.

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100, San Antonio's new country leader. Now that Taylor Swift and Travis Kelce are officially married, the wedding supposedly happened on Friday. Still don't think that was the actual wedding. 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Like Ryan now.

KCYY San Antonio. Y100. 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Y100.

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country leader, got very sad news over the weekend. And this one makes me really, really sad because I love both of them. John Party and wife Summer have filed for divorce after 5 years of marriage. And it just makes me really sad. They're a really, really fun couple. And I was just really sad to see that they're not going to be together any longer, but they are going to do everything they can to do the best co-parenting for their two little girls. Just wishing the best of luck. John Party, boots off.

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Y100, San Antonio's new country leader. Good afternoon. I'm Christy Brooks. Hope you had a fantastic 4th of July weekend. Maybe you're still celebrating. Good for you if you are. Some of us had to come back to work. Jenny Lee will be coming back to work on Thursday, which all of us should be celebrating that. Jason Aldean, don't tell on me on Y100.

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0: Ashe. This is our new song, Say So. 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It's basically just a reminder that no matter what you're going through, you don't have to go through it alone.
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100, San Antonio's new country leader. USA men's national team taking on Belgium tonight in World Cup soccer. We were not expected to go this far, so the fact that we've made it this far is insane. And they're actually picked to win tonight. Go soccer.

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Hey, Joe from accounting, what's up? It's the Y100 Days of Summer on San Antonio's new country leader.

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1: Sunshine for the rest of today. Tonight, partly cloudy, lows in the mid-70s. Tomorrow, sunshine with highs in the mid-90s.
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1: San Antonio's new country leader, Y100. Good afternoon. I'm Christy Brooks. She has another number one under her belt. Megan Maroney with Beautiful Things on Y100.

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1: Partly cloudy tonight. Lows in the mid-70s. Tomorrow, a lot like today. Hot, sunshine, highs in the mid to upper 90s.
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0: 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Born in Texas. 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

100, San Antonio's new country leader, Brody Ann. 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Welcome to the show. Let's hang out. Jason Aldean, Don't Tell on Me.

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13: Good afternoon. Hope you had a great weekend. Let's start in Seguin for, you guessed it, road work down to one lane. Oh, my. I-10 westbound at Highway 46. Delays have got those at 15. That's pretty much at a standstill starting at exit 610. That's San Antonio traffic. I'm Gary Mack.
12: 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From Cibolo to Leon Springs, San Antonio's new country leader, Y100.

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100, San Antonio's new country leader. What we do know is Taylor Swift is for sure married now, but it seems like there's more to the story. Go watch the video with Christy and Eric on our social. Christy seems to know, like, everything about Taylor Swift.

Y100. Normally for the 4th of July, they shoot about 20,000 fireworks in D.C. This year for 250, they did 850,000. The only place that had more was a military drive.

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20: More road work causing us delays over on the east side in a left lane this go around. Loop 410 northbound right there at Houston Street has to stop and go from South Cross. We're also losing some more time on I-37 north between Highway 181 and Southeast Military. That's San Antonio traffic. I'm Gary Mack.
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100, San Antonio's new country leader. We are commercial free for the next hour to get you home. Hey, Parker McCollum getting back in the studio. Gonna be working on new music. He posted a pic of like the window on an airplane. He said, LA bound, 4 days recording an acoustic album for you guys. No idea where this is about to go. We will find the edge. Yeah.

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0: Summertime in San Antonio means trips to the river. 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

Y100 commercial free ride home. Monday night football is back. USA and Belgium World Cup tonight. It's like the biggest soccer match for us in like 24 years. Even if you're not a soccer fan, just get on board anyway.

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And hey, Brody, coming up in about 20 minutes.

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21: Plenty of road work, and now we add some accidents as well around Bernie. I-10 eastbound at Johns. It's been moved over to the outside shoulder. That's slow from Ranger Creek. Also on the southeast side as well, northbound 37 and loop 410. That's San Antonio traffic. I'm Gary Mack.
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All right, welcome to Hey Brody. Today we heard from Bill over in Chavano Park. He said, "Hey Brody, my coworker Brian has been talking about playing a prank on our boss at work. He said he had some leftover fireworks he wants to use. I'm trying to talk him out of it before he gets us both fired. Please help." Y'all are like one bottle rocket away from updating your resumes. Yeah, burning the office down and getting canned to start the week, that's not a good look. Sometimes people take stuff too far and they don't think their actions are going to affect everyone else. Look, if your boy shows up with fireworks, take him away immediately. But also explain the difference between a prank and setting off explosives from a cubicle, okay? As a matter of fact, if Brian showed up with all 10 fingers to work today, I'd be shocked. I will say a little prank once in a while is okay. Like, I'll hide and scare Christy sometimes. But, like, I'm not showing up and blowing stuff up here in the studio, you know? So, in conclusion, talk to your boy. Be smart. No explosives at work. Off to a hot start this week on Hey Brody. 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
1: I don't know how to put this, but I'm kind of a big deal. People know me.
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100 commercial free ride home. Getting ready for the soccer match tonight. Hey, USA is like 1,090-0 on Monday Night Football. We have never lost.

100 commercial free ride home. Brody here. Kind of a slow news day. Want to give a shout out to the guy that's been cleaning the windows here at the radio station all afternoon. He's been rappelling down the building. Not only are these folks highly skilled, they're very thorough, and they have this unique ability to provide entertainment, not just for us here in the studio, but everyone driving down Fredericksburg. Thank you, window washer guy.

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10: traffic check.
0: Plenty of accidents, including 35 southbound in San Marcos at McCarty Lane. Also, Loop 410 westbound at Vance Jackson in 3 right at 15 there. And 1604 eastbound at 281. That's San Antonio traffic. I'm Gary Mack.
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3: 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Listen up. 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
0: Y100 Traffic Check.
25: Plenty of accidents, including 35 southbound in San Marcos at McCarty Lane. Also, Loop 410 westbound at Vance Jackson in 3 right at 15 there. And 1604 eastbound at 281. That's San Antonio Traffic. I'm Gary Mack.
0: 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Y100. Born in Texas. 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Y100.

Y100, San Antonio's new country leader. Brody with you, Monday done. It feels like there's a lot more people on vacation this week compared to last week. Like maybe you were able to take Thursday or Friday off, right, going into the 4th. But the post-4th of July vacation, that's a good strategy right there.

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100, San Antonio's new country leader. Looks like Kane Brown and his wife, they were doing some patriotic arts and crafts with the kiddos over the weekend to get ready for the 4th. Love to see it. Here's one.

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14: Y100 traffic check.
15: Still plenty of issues out there holding us up, but downtown 35 northbound on the connector to I-10. That's a stall over on the right shoulder of that. Also an accident 35 southbound at Olympia Parkway around Selma, costing us 3 to 4. That's San Antonio traffic. I'm Gary Mack.
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25: Y100 Traffic Check.
26: Highway 90 westbound on the west side and Huntley. That's a new accident over in the right lane. We're slow from Loop 410. Also, we got I-35 northbound on the connector to I-10 around downtown. That's a stalled vehicle. Have a great evening. That's San Antonio Traffic. I'm Gary Mack.
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31: 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Y100.

look moving on. Y100, Brody out. You have a great night. Hopefully we get this World Cup win against Belgium. If we do, we'll be taking on Spain on Friday. That sounds fun. Let's do that.

0: 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Born in Texas. Military City Strong.
1: Hey, it's Jason Aldean saluting all our men and women in San Antonio. Military City USA. Thanks for keeping our country safe and thanks for all you do.
0: San Antonio's new country leader. 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